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0: 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Like this. 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
0: 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Like this. 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
1: You're home. 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Work done. Being crammed onto a packed bus. Done. Phoning your friend back, the one who likes to talk. 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Done. And wearing a bra? Yeah, that's definitely done.
2: Taking your bra off feels great. 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So when the NHS invites you, save the date. It could save your life.
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1: You're home. 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Done. 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
1: 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Like these. Like this. 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
1: I'll never forget that moment. 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
1: 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Done. 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Done. 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Yeah, that's definitely done.
2: 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So when the NHS invites you, save the date. It could save your life.
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3: 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And dance floor fillers from the 90s and noughties.
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Somehow you remain modest. Flashbulbs pop, paparazzi goes wild. With amazing grace, you walk and smile. They

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1: 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Done. 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Done. And wearing a bra? 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
2: 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So when the NHS invites you, save the date. It could save your life.
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1: 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And dance floor fillers from the 90s and noughties.
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2: 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You know they had that 75 Street Brazil. Well, this year's gonna be called Gaiocho. 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And this how we gonna do it. 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
1: 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Done. 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Done. 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

to another hour of Party Starters on your radio. Stacey Lee Everest here with you at the controls, and this is Ready for the Weekend. We are officially starting the weekend in style with this week's show. Are you ready for some big tunes? I've got Mike Posner and Big Sean on the way. I've got Scott Garcia on the way as well. And let's start proceedings off with Fisher and Florence Armand. What a life. Let's go.

Got a live playing on this week's edition of Ready for the Weekend. How are you doing then? You're doing good? You had a good week? You're looking forward to the weekend? We've got an hour of party starters right now on your radio. Amber's been in touch and said, Lee, loving the tunes this week already. I've got to give Flynn credit though. Flynn was the first texter this week on the show saying, driving home and loving the energy on this week's show. Big shout out to Orla as well, who said, Lee, just on the way in for a night shift and got you on in the car. So there we are. Big shout out as well to Sam, who's off into town for a few beers tonight with the mates. Keep your shout outs coming in. We'll keep them going through the speakers, and I've got some great songs on the way, including this next one, the latest from Chloe Kaye and Andre Zimmer. It's Come Back to

Bauer from Joshua, and also Chloe Kaye, Andre Zimmer, Come Back to Me on this week's Ready for the Weekend. Shouting out Ilse, who's doing some decorating, some DIY. Big shout out as well to Pete, who's built a shed recently in the garden. Big shout out as well to Colin, who's retired recently from work, loves listening to us every week. Says, Lee, I can catch you every week now I've retired. There we go. Does have its bonuses, see? Riley's been on. I've had one of those days, Lee says, and I need some support. I need some big tunes. They're coming. Archie's been on as well, working late, and you're keeping me going, Lee. I'm in the office on my own with the smart speaker on, and you're sounding good. Big shout out as well to Kieran, who's off.

That's Illusion from Tom Ike on this week's Ready for the Weekend. Big shout out to Cassie, who says, I was going to listen in for 10 minutes this week and picked up the whole show. So there we are, I'm still locked in. There we are, 10 minutes, 20 minutes in. Started at the start, as you said, I'm not put it down yet. Well, you know, can't blame you for that, for the high quality show we do. Do you know what I mean? Not blame me on trumpet or anything. Big shout out to Lucy, by the way, who's on my production this week on the show. Big shout out to Kelly. She says, Lee, I'm getting ready to go on holiday tomorrow morning. I've got a very early airport call. There's a lot of that coming in at the moment, isn't there? Because it's summer rolls. I had some of this last week, didn't I, where you were saying early airport calls. Kelly says, I'm up at 2:30 in the morning. What do you suggest? I suggest you push right through and enjoy your holiday. Have a great first night. Have a kit when you get there and have a good first night. You'll have time in the afternoon if you're not going too far. More

That's Christoph on Ready for the Weekend. We give you the love, especially for Mika, and a big shout out to Georgia as well and Jocelyn, who are entertaining the kids. It's summer holidays, of course, in the UK, and they're saying entertaining the kids. Got you on in the background, Lee. And a big shout out to Reese, who says, Lee, out on a dog walk and got you on the speakers. You can get this show wherever you get your podcast. So Reese is listening to us on a podcasting app. If you search wherever you get your podcast for Ready for the Weekend, you'll find us there, and also online on the website as well. And we've got about another 25 minutes left with you. Charlotte Haining on the way with Why Can't It Always Be Like This. Very talented, Charlotte is very, very talented. She does some great vocals as well. And she also does her own work now as well. So looking forward to that. She's on the way. One of my favourites from this year as well to play in the next 10 minutes. First of all, two to really watch at the

End with Why Can't It Always Be Like This, and also Omar Plus with Luke Dean, and back to the 305 on Ready for the Weekend. Big shout out to Jay, who says, I've had one of those days, Lee, where I want to kick the boss. Don't blame me, Jay. And says, Lee, can you give me some big up, please? Give me some big tunes to help me get through the evening. Skylar's been in touch and says, I'm off doing some boxing training tonight, doing some PT, and need some inspiration to punch the bag. Maybe you should team up with Jay. Call them same. Right, let's get this on then. Some more music for you. I'm ready for the weekend. I did allude to the fact one of my favourites from this year was coming up very shortly, and this is definitely one of my biggest ones from 2026. So we're going to be doing the vote off near Christmas, and I can't believe we're talking about Christmas when it's a heatwave, but we are talking about Christmas because we are going to do our vote off near Christmas, where we do the hottest dance track of 2026 on our sister show, The Dance Party Weekly. We're going to do that on The Dance Party near towards the end of 2026, and we're going to put four records up for a vote like we did last year. Kasabian, Calvin Harris definitely, and also this one's going to be in the

and Isley Everest here at the controls. Hope you're doing good. I've got some more of your shout-outs to come if I can press the right button. I am almost there. No, I'm not almost there. It happens in radio. These things happen in radio where you don't actually press the right button on the program, you know, on the desk. I was talking about. That's why you're a producer. They've nipped out, though, so on my own. Amelia's been in touch and says, Lee, it's gone down from background music into full energy, full festival feeling. Also, big shout out to Ross, who says, Lee, I'm off to work tomorrow morning early. Need some help getting into the getting to sleep. This show ain't going to help you sleep, Ross. Just putting it out there, it ain't going to help you sleep. But if you want to stick it in your ears, you know, could act as a good night catch, remind you of a good night out. Big shout out to Dan as well and Max, who are off out for a few beers into town, and say, Lee, tunes are sounding good. Can you play us Tomorrow and Somewhere Else, please? Dan and Max, just happens. I got it on my sleeve right here for you. I'm ready for the weekend.

Tomorrow and Somewhere Else on Ready for the Weekend. Max and Dan are off into town for a few bevvies, and Saint Lee loving the tunes this week. Ellis has been in touch as well, Saint Lee. Sounding good on the radio, just what I needed. Emery's been in touch as well, listening on demand, and says loving the show this week, Lee. Thanks very much, guys. Do let us know if you are listening on demand. We'd love to know, please, if you are. Do send a message in as well. On the way next, then, bit of waves.

Waves and Rains, Closer Than Your Shadow on this week's Ready for the Weekend. Big shout out to Ben and Kyla who say, Lee, we've just got engaged and we're celebrating by going on holiday for a few days to the south of France. Give us a big shout out. Big congratulations to you guys. I've probably got a round of applause here if I think about it. Here we go. Round of applause for you, Ben and Kyla. Big shout out to you. Well done for getting engaged. Leah's been in touch and she says, Lee, got you in the car on the way home listening to you and sounding absolutely great this week. And she says, I agree with you by putting Calvin Harris and Kasabian up against Route 94, that you will definitely get some good votes on this year's hottest record of the year. We're going to do that, launch it about end of September, October time, ready for the end of year show at Christmas. So it's not that far away, really. This one's

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2: Calvin Harris and Kasabian. That's the VIP remix on this week's Ready for the Weekend. So yeah, definitely putting the main version and Route 94 on the hottest record of the year. Two of the ones I've given away already, innit? I have to pick out number 3 and 4 next. I've got some ideas though already. Big shout out to Imogen, packing for holiday, and you're sounding great getting us into the mood. And Reese has been in touch as well, saying pure fire with the tunes tonight, Lee. Loving the Calvin Harris and Kasabian

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Hey, I'm Crystal Waters, and this is I Am House Radio. We still got a little summer left, so let's keep the heat going. We've got hot tracks from Audio Whores, Kristofferson, and then Ethan Gray, and much more. Let's kick it off with a new one from Fuzzy Hair.

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Thanks for listening in. Now, if you want to see what I'm up to, please go over to my Instagram page at Crystal Waters. I've got new music, I got a new video, and I'm on tour, and I would love to see you out there. All the info is right there in that profile link. All right, let's get back to the music here on I Am House Radio.

sisters, let me tell you, in a world divided by screens and greed, where the rich get richer and the poor still bleed, there's a place where we're equal, where we're free. House music is our sanctuary, can't you see? We gather together no matter the weather. Under one roof, we're stronger together. We're stronger together.

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And with that, we are just about out of time. I want to thank everyone for listening in, and don't forget to come back next week, same time, same place. I'm Crystal Waters, wishing you love, peace, and house music. Bye for now.

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3: Hello and welcome to Sister Bliss in Session. I hope you're doing great and you're ready to settle in with me and some of my favourite new music. Over the next hour, I'm going to play you tracks from Guy J, Hellsloot, Dino Lenny, Marco Liss, Oliver Heldens, Camel Fat, and many more, alongside the biggest tracks from the Music Week Cool Cuts chart. We'll be getting a little deeper for our blissed out moment, and I'll be digging in the vaults to finish the show with a not going home anthem. But we're going to kick off with this glorious piece of summer disco from Kidoko. This is Burning Love.

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Perfect summer energy there from Horatio, repurposing Nina Simone's classic vocal for Sea Lion Woman. Up next, Quiliano brings us Take You Home. 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

Funky Disco Cut was from Big State with Get Back Sister. Picking up the pace right now and spreading his wings with an impressive trio of cuts, Dino Lenny returns to R&S Records, purveyor of some of the finest techno. And I'm loving his track Richard Missing from his brand new EP.

Leighton Giordani, and Patrick Topping creating a veritable supergroup there with Tonight. And before that, an absolute banger from Ludwig M and G Martinez with Stop the Beat. Up next, some rave royalty for you, Alok and Alex Santi with F Your Bad Vibes. This is the international sounds of In Session with me, Sister Bliss, on your radio, on your phone, and in your ears every month with some of Planet Earth's finest new electronic music.

the incomparable Ladybird joins everyone for a gorgeous anthem, We're Gonna Dance. Up next, we're gonna go into the Cool Cuts chart, a rundown of the biggest and best dance tracks from all different scenes and genres put together by the guys at the much respected Music Week magazine every week from club and radio DJ feedback and info they collate from dance music websites, blogs, record stores, and download sites. At number 5 and playing now, an infectious re-rub of the 80s hit A-E-I-O-U from Oliver Heldens and Kreider with The Young Punks.

0: You're listening to the biggest tracks on the best dance floors from the Cool Cuts chart with me, Sister Bliss. At number four, Axwell featuring Bon with Whatever Turns You On. Jamie Jones and Camden Cox with State of Mind at number three. At number two, Avisa from Kryder. This week's number one, absolutely gorgeous, massive anthem from Camel Fat and Josh Giganti featuring Cuda. This is so good.
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0: each month we take a little break from the bigger beats and slow things down for Blissed Out. This week I've chosen a track by Portuguese artist Claxi, written by Clara Valente and Guilherme Gatro. This is called Before the Sun and out on Embassy One Records.
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Chasing the sounds of the future each month here on In Session. This is Sister Bliss with you for 60 minutes every 28 days. So keep in touch on Facebook or X at the Sister Bliss and let us know where you're listening from. We're going to go into the mix right now and it's going to be a banger. This is David Guetta with Engage featuring Vitalik.

We went deep into the techno zone right here on Sister Bliss in Session with Shuro and Vil and Emergence Dub. And before that, another trip to R&S Records for Chizawa Q and Moero. But it's time for a not going home anthem. So this week I've dug in the vaults and picked this one, which has just received a bit of a re-rub from the Essex Rave Lords. An absolute beast of a tune. Don't mess with this bomb scare.

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This is Graham Park. Welcome to another edition of What You've Been Missing. This is the show that guarantees you 2 hours of fantastic music from the past, the present, and the future. All guaranteed to bring you joy. First up this week was a track to take you back to 1995 when it was originally released, but it's back for 2026 with that

Ibiza mix. Kathy Sledge with Another Star. On the way, a truly eclectic selection of magnificent grooves from Revival House Project, Dirty Channels, Dino Lenny, South Bay Jams, Tenacious and Roland Clark, Shadow Child, Bruise, Shardy, Medlar, Black Loops, Dam Swindle, Jasper Street Company, and more. They're all coming up after Luca Guerrieri

people's minds change when they walk in a club.

David Keys, Dam Swindle and DJ Minx, Revival House Project and Nambi, Dirty Channels and Dino Lenny all in the mix. A huge shout to everyone who came to La Discotheque Presents Fact 51 Hacienda at 528 in Ibiza last Thursday, and to Feast Live in Bristol last Saturday, where I DJ'd and then performed with Hacienda Clásico. Two superb events where I had immense fun ahead of my birthday earlier this week. I probably had a bit too much fun, to be honest. And a massive thank you for all of your wonderful birthday messages. Much appreciated. They really are. If you'd like to come and see me on the decks in the coming weeks and months, visit thisisgrahampart.com and click on gigs for my forthcoming DJ dates in Nottingham, Dundee, Crewe, Ibiza Air, Warrington and Rossendale. Still to come, South Bay Jams, Tenacious and Roland Clark and Shadow Child featuring Fallon Yoki. All on the way after Mo Funk with Funk with me. Yes, he's going to say Funk with me. Funk with me.

0: You can also get in touch by clicking contact and check out my official merchandise under store. 1 hour down and one to go. On the way in the second hour, loads more fabulous tunes from Medlar, Black Loop, Stam Swindle, Jasper Street Company and more. The second hour kicks off with a track to take you back from Sade. Next.
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4: Bringing you another hour of

This is Graham Park with a track to take you back to 1992 when it was originally released, but it's back for 2026 with that lovely beach edit. It was, of course, Sade with No Ordinary Love. This week on Mixcloud, I've been sharing my recent DJ sets from Castlefield Bowl in Manchester with Mike Pickering, from Daylight Disco in the Hangar at Junkyard Market in Norwich, and from the Clockwork Orange Boat Party 1 in Ibiza. 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On the way, some amazing tunes from Black Loops, Dam Swindle, and Jasper Street Company featuring Little Louis Vega, all coming up after the first of two tracks this week from Medlar. This is Fantasy featuring MTS Jungles and remixed by Jake Riv.

Medlar, Lem Springsteen and Amani, and Sean McCabe and Lem Springsteen all in the mix. A quick message for all the DJs out there who are constantly posting online content about DJing. Please, stop it. Stop it now. Nobody cares about your ridiculous, useless, and irrelevant advice. Nobody cares what you think about which records you should or shouldn't be playing, what equipment you should or shouldn't use, which techniques you should or shouldn't use. My social feeds are full of halfwits who claim to be DJs, or even worse, former DJs, offering the worst advice. There's also a new trend of so-called DJs examining videos of other DJs and then unfairly criticizing them. No, just stop. I often get asked for advice about DJing, and my honest view would be to absolutely ignore all the advice you see online, because it's all a complete waste of time. Instead, just buy the best equipment you can afford, even if it's used, practice, mess around, make mistakes and learn from them, know your music, that's probably the most important, put on your own nights with friends, have fun and see where it takes you. That's pretty much what I did. But most importantly, ignore all of the idiots and the noise online. And don't get me started on DJ academies or lessons. Don't waste your money. DJing should be fun. And it has been for me for over four decades. Immense fun, in fact. And it continues to be fun. But all of these overly serious young men and women online are just ruining it for everyone. Anyway, I just had to get that off my chest. Still to come, Dam Swindle, Andy Ash, and Jasper Street Company featuring Little Louis Vega. All coming up after Black Loops with the superb Body Frequencies.

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1: 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Like this.